0: 314 Central, you shall call here. Thank you, sir.
1: All units back in service, 2005.

need you to respond to 548 Pink Street. Got a physical domestic involving a gun. 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Karen Rep, 2018.

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314. 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I have a Tiffany Webb currently at the station. She's looking to pursue charges from the fight in progress on Friday night. I do have a SD Augsburg unit free if one of you wants to stay at the station. I can have 2B25 respond to psychiatric. Copy that, 2109.

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0: Negative results at that location. Going to be en route to Ogden Street to see what the complaint is.
1: Copy, 313. 2118.

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Seaway Valley, respond to delays from Encino 580, Kenner Route 39, crosses Kenner Route 36, 68 male, difficulty breathing, repeating for Seaway Valley, respond to delays 580, Kenner Route 39, 68 male, difficulty breathing.

0: Montana Sheriff, this is 2B20128. Can you respond to 11 Jamison Road, Lot 2? We got Robert Wilson complaining that Dale Ashlaw is harassing him.
1: Very careful,
0: please. I'll be there.

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Can you clear both units of that complaint and assign it to OPD, leaving it open for the time being?

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1018 Stanley 12, crossing South Cove Road, going to the rock wall, reporting no injuries, repeating scores. Santa Fe Rescue is our 9 response, 3 mile marker 1018 Stanley 12, crossing South Cove Road, turning the rock wall, reporting no injuries, continuing.

Yeah, that's a good reason to call.

0: A19, I'm going to need you to stage in the vicinity till law enforcement gets there.
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Yeah,

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Roger, back. 12-1-4.

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34, that is 3C. This is a patrol 100 West Main Street, the village of Governor Port. A suspicious person, three people dressed all in black with flashlights.

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Requested rescue, respond 41 Elm Street, apartment 413, 14-year-old male overdose. Repeating from Potsdam Rescue, respond 41 Elm Street, apartment 413, 14-year-old male overdose. I'm a page 0116, 6815.

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1: And turn up the Ogden plate, dude. Ogdenburg City, throw out the one Sydney Point Drive, it's like security attempted to stop a red SUV that's going around the property fast, and the red SUV is failing to stop and will not leave the property.
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0: Copies in or out. You can clear me at the suspicious vehicle.
2: One 3 10 10 10 10 10 10 10 10 10 10 10 10 10 10 10 10 10 10 10 10 10 10 10 10 10 10 10 10 10 10 10 10 10 10 10 10 10 10 10 10 10 10 10 10 10 10 10 10 10 10 10 10 10 10 10 10 10 10 10 10 10 10 10 10 10 10 10 10 10 10 10 10 10 10 10 10 10 10 10 10 10 10 10 10 10 10 10 10 10 10 10 10 10 10 10 10 10 10 10 10 10 10 10 10 10 10 10 10 10 10 10 10 10 10 10 10 10 10 10 10 10 10 10 10 10 10 10 10 10 10 10 10 10 10 10 10 10 10 10 10 10 10 10 10 10 10 10 10 10 10 10 10 10 10 10 10 10 10 10 10 10 10 10 10 10 10 10 10 10 10 10 10 10 10 10 10 10 10 10 10 10 10 10 10 10 10 10

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0: That's right, Ian. 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

0: 313 to 314, what are the circumstances for medical?
1: Head, just in pain, laying on the ground.
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0: for rescue out. 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Respond 3304th Street, Cross Street, Caroline Street, State Street. Law enforcement on scene, male subject complaining of head pain. Time of phase 0201-6815.
1: Sheriff's office is going to remain on scene. 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

Would you buy 10, Charlie? Go ahead, what's the time? The Elwood of Lincoln Zebra King 5151, Lincoln Zebra King 5151 on 6th Street in Ottersburg.

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Respond 102 Tucker Road, Crossroads, Sturdivant Road, Old State Road, 72-year-old female fallen. Repeating for Colton, rescue. Hip-hop first responders. Respond 102 Tucker Road, 72-year-old female fallen. Package page 0301-6815.

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Repeating for Colton Rescue, still need full response. 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

3-3-0 3-3-0 3-3-0 3-3-0 3-3-0 3-3-0 3-3-0 3-3-0 3-3-0 3-3-0 3-3-0 3-3-0 3-3-0 3-3-0 3-3-0 3-3-0 3-3-0 3-3-0 3-3-0 3-3-0 3-3-0 3-3-0 3-3-0 3-3-0 3-3-0 3-3-0 3-3-0 3-3-0 3-3-0 3-3-0 3-3-0 3-3-0 3-3-0 3-3-0 3-3-0 3-3-0 3-3-0 3-3-0 3-3-0 3-3-0 3-3-0 3-3-0 3-3-0 3-3-0 3-3-0 3-3-0 3-3-0 3-3-0 3-3-0 3-3-0 3-3-0 3-3-0 3-3-0 3-3-0 3-3-0 3-3-0 3-3-0 3-3-0 3-3-0 3-3-0 3-3-0 3-3-0 3-3-0

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1: Pop 35-1 on scene 0321 6815.

Gouverneur SQ, respond 4894, State Highway 58, Crossroads Smith Road and Smith Road 1. 30-year-old male, unresponsive, is breathing. Repeating for Gouverneur SQ, respond 4894, State Highway 58. 30-year-old male, unresponsive, is breathing. Time of page 0324, 6815.

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1: 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Golden Area 175, responding paramedic 0327, 6815.

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Repeating, deep listing manpower to report 4894 State Highway 58. Time of page 0350, 6815.

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Tucson to Monroe Parkway, cross street, Beach Street, Madison Avenue. 81-year-old male, fallen, unknown injuries. Repeating, 4 Messina Rescue, Messina First Responders, respond to Monroe Parkway. 81-year-old male, fallen, unknown injuries, Hammond Page, 0616-6815.

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Augsburg Rescue, Augsburg First Responders, respond 202 Washington Street, apartment 901, for an 83-year-old male unable to ambulate. Repeating for Augsburg Rescue, Augsburg First Responders, respond 202 Washington Street, apartment 901, for an 83-year-old male unable to ambulate. Hemma Page, 831-6832.

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2: 251, you're en route. 935, be advised. Law enforcement is en route with an extended ETA.
1: Copy that.

Hudson Atlas. Respond 11956 to Highway 37, Apartment 1, Washington. Here's Krause, 1028, 74-year-old female, unconscious. Repeating for Washington Rescue, Hudson Atlas. Respond 11956 to Highway 37, Apartment 1, with 74-year-old female, unconscious, unknown in breathing. Center page, 939, 6832.

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Mutual aid request. Respond 11956 to Highway 37, apartment 1 in Waddington. Nearest cross tender 28. 74-year-old female. Unconscious, not breathing. CPR in progress. 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Mutual aid request. Respond 11956 to Highway 37, apartment 1 for a 74-year-old female. Unconscious, not breathing. CPR in progress. 7 page 941. 6832.

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0: 3-0-4, discussion.
1: Also, what is the status of the
0: 304 en route, 945, CPR is currently in progress.
2: That's a central dispatch, why do you just fire down with us?
0: Wanting to fire now, 945.

Cable Avenue, the front, United Helpers, Maplewood, Cherry Cottage. For a 93-year-old female, difficulty breathing, low to repeating for Cable Rescue, respond, United Helpers, Maplewood, Cherry Cottage. 93-year-old female, difficulty breathing, low O2, on the page 946,

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0: 352-363, traffic stop. I'll be out 800 block of, correction, 900 block of Park. Out 900 block of Park with Adam Boyd 4789.
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1: What?
0: 972-555-434. 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I have two passenger Klein IDs as well.
1: What?
0: 391-070-393. And then 312-168-992.
1: Copy. Be advised, your 28 here is valid. I'm a 2015 Chevy Express van, color white, registered to the Ivy School District, 1100 State Street. Standby on 27, Justice Appears to be

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0: Again, your vehicle is valid. Your operator holds a valid license, Davis, to Cole Hazen, date of birth is 211-02, showing a Highway 345 Potsdam address. Your first passenger has a non-driver ID only to a Paul Desio, 1501 Green Street, in the city. And your second passenger ID holds a valid license, Davis, to Michael Richardson, showing a 1007 Clark Street, city.

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1: What's your 9 dispatch on?
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1: What's your 9 dispatch on?

0: 3 to 314. The light between Walmart and Lowe's. Gonna have a traffic hazard. Have a truck broke down in that intersection. I will be contacting Reagan for a tow.
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That's affirmative. 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

Charlie 1.

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0: 3-3-1-4. I got a report from Ogdensburg Wellness Center indicating that an Anthony Sharp is there. They received a call that he is out of control at that location.
1: Copy, show me route.
0: Received, you're in route, 1220. We are requesting that it's just a welfare check at this time.
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0: Victory 352. I have your 28 when ready.
1: Who's it come back to?
0: Comes back to a Michael Marzen, 415 Hamilton Street in the city.
1: Copy, that will be my driver. 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
0: I'll be clear from the stop.
1: Do you guys need me there?
0: 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Right. 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Mailton denied having any suicidal homicidal thoughts. 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

0: 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Repeating 4, Hammond Rescue, Morristown Rescue, respond 570 River Road, 81-year-old male, 6-all. Time of age, 1228, 6832.
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You're going to this call. Repeating for Hammond Rescue, second pay. 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
1: Just advising, the dealer cars are going to be in route to Walmart shortly for a shoplifter in custody.
0: Copy that.

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0: For my Green and Kaya dog complaint, looks like it's going to be 401 Kaya. 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
0: Iowa plate, Queen Young Paul 970. That's Iowa Queen Young Paul 970.

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0: 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Three 5-1, same traffic.

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0: 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I'll be cleared from Grant, filing an incident report.
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Greyhound Rescue Car 13, response of Stewart. 5-7, Highway 11. Original weapon fire, Greyhound Rescue Car 13, respond, Stewart. 657, State Highway 11C. There's UCAR motor vehicle accident with airbag deployment. Unknown injuries, demo page 1352,

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1: 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Proper procedure follows. 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
0: Five one copy.

0: 3 to 314. Just got another alarm coming from the ATM kiosk again.
1: Copy, be advised. I'm talking with the employee right now. 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She's checking on it right now.
0: Copy.

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1: MI Road 45. Close to a fire response at 1235, 10 out 36, crossing Wallace Road, 10 out 39, 412 power line from road, repeating 4, close to a fire response at 1235, 10 out 36, power line in the road, update 1465.

crash on for sure, or if you're going back to service. 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

0: Logan for Grosky, second call, first responders, respond 408 Oak Street, 68 male, fallen, requesting most assist, repeating, for Logan for Grosky, second call, first responders, respond 408 Oak Street, 68 male, fallen, requesting most assist, on page 1506 of state 43.
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0: Hattiesburg, R31 Central says.
1: Go ahead, dispatch. That's a negative. We have other manpower coming to help with the lift assist.

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Heavy relative

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0: 242 is in service. 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
1: 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You still have a pending call at 408 Oak Street. First responders did say they did not need an ambulance at that residence.

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Edwards, fire first responders, Airman Fire Rescue. Roman Rescue, Car 5, respond, 12 Leader Lane, crosses Dewey Road, 23 male. Pulled the four-wheeler off a hill, bleeding from the mouth, disoriented. Repeating, 4 Edwards Fire, first responders, Sherman Fire Rescue, Governor Rescue, Car 5, respond, 12 Leader Lane, crosses Dewey Road, 23 male. Pulled the four-wheeler off a hill, bleeding from the mouth, disoriented, 10 page 1539, 68843.

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Can I ask you to car 4 respond to 383-557, center out 24, cross center out 17, Bernal Road. iPhone crash detection for a vehicle into the ditch, unknown injuries, repeating 4 Russell Fire. 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

0: 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Governor 175, Central is best.
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1: 4211,
0: just like that. Dispatch, notice that that location, that there is nothing there.
1: Be advised, we are still on with the caller. They have a rapid ping of 3544 sending out 24. They are down into the ditch.

0: towards the 11 is going to be by the 45 mile an hour speed sign on the hill.
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1: 5944, Sailor 56. This is a Dollar General. This girl's female. Some possible allergic reaction repeating for phone rescue response. 5944, Sailor 56. This girl's female. Some by something. Possible allergic reaction. Time page 1600. Set down another unit calling.

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0: 175, life net is almost to your scene. Are they needed?
1: Affirmative. Haven't landed yet with Town Barn. We got a crew in there right now.
0: Edwards is setting up an LZ.

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1: Go ahead, we're getting rescue. Car 1 time.
0: Car 1, can you advise them Mercy flight accepted? They're here standby, 36 minute ETA plus lift. Let us know if they're needed.

0: Attention dispatch, R1, be advised that you are requesting for the engineer standby. We'll advise of LZ in 2 minutes.
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0: Edward Fire need manpower to respond to the town bar and set up LZ 710 as a 9-minute ETA. Repeating, 4, Edward Fire need manpower to respond to the town bar and set up an LZ 710, 9 minutes out, 17, 16, 14.
1: Central Civic 1, Bundy.
0: Go ahead, car 1.
2: Be advised for that second flight, emergency flight, they will leave scene and go to the airfield in Potsdam due to the intended ETA of the arrival.
0: That's your chief. Mercy. We'll go to the airport. We'll call back.
2: Good copy. The knowledge school is notified the Russell engine if they can hold off on the LZ setup for Russell area. Again, they're going to go to the whole field in Potsdam.
0: Carl, can you put the admin

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Edwards, Fire Central is back. Zero 91, 710, trying to get you on high band.

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2: Dispatch, flight 710, we're approximately 1 minute from LZ, just confirming we are going to this LZ. I overheard something about ballpark and then airport.
0: 710, that's another accident we have in the county, that's Mercy Flight. You are still going to the town barn. Edwards is supposed to be setting up an LZ.
2: 710, copy, thank you very much.
0: Thank you.

0: what did you do to have sense of yourself?
1: What did you do?
0: After car one will be broken down by waiting zone.
1: Crazy, 16.5.

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0: turn medical, assuming transporting to 139, we can cancel the emergency flight, they will be transporting to 58.
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0: 63351. Can you go to the 532 Covington Street and speak to Hannah McMartin, reports her brother stole money out of her room.
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Dispatch, 10 fire engine 48, back to service site.

Augsburg Rescue, Augsburg First Responders, respond 104 Gate Street, Apartment A, 41-year-old female, heat exhaustion, repeating for Augsburg Rescue, Augsburg First Responders, respond 104 Gate Street, Apartment A, 41-year-old female, heat exhaustion, time of page 1714-6804.

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1: 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Please, sir, inquiring.
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Roger.

0: there was anybody else with him.
1: Four. 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
1: 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I believe that would fit the description.
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0: You do a file 5 check on Richard Goulden. We'll be out 817, mechanic.
1: Sheriff. We'll be clear and route to mechanic.

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1: Inside 10-4-6-1 in the car. 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
1: 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I'm arriving at the scene of a three-story commercial medical office building. 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

347, were you trying to contact 314? Can you repeat the description of that subject again?

wanting to those cars. The neighbor has videos, so it would be a gray t-shirt and red shorts.

Thank you.